0: para atrás. 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Mix Radio.
1: Yeah, man. 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Yeah, man. All right.

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1: Yeah.
0: And we turn it up every time.
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0: And we bust it up, watch it.
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0: 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Am I still broke, road to riches? La melodía de la calle.
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0: casa. Mucho money, money, mucho billet. That, that, that, the business, man.
1: Mix Radio.